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1: Well, I think Harry Styles might really like churros. 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It's delicious.

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Things that I've got. Now 93.3. Well, during one of Ed Sheeran's most recent shows, he did tell the crowd this was going to be his last tour for a while. So if you still get a chance to see him, do it before it's like 5.

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1: 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They're out on a date night. Go ahead. They said they got a sitter too, so have fun.

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1: Well, a lot of people, some way or another, are headed back to school, whether you're a parent, a teacher, or a student yourself. 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And that way we can spread it to everyone else. When you were going to college, what was the best advice you got? All right, this is Somber. 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
1: 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We'll find out next.

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1: All right, how did I miss that today is National Filet Mignon Day? I need to get me one of these. It's not happening. All right, Miles Smith.

Now 93.3. Alex Warren is getting ready to drop a brand new album August 28th, and it is called Wild Child. And I love this one so much. This is Ordinary.

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1: All right, friends, that is my time. I am headed out here. Thank you so much for letting us be a part of your Thursday. If you ever want a shout out or a song request, you can always leave us a message on that Talkback Mic button on that free iHeartRadio app. Thank you so much. Have a great rest of your night. Bye. It's Teddy Swims. She's

93, the best variety from 2K to today. Hey, it's Shannon O jumping in. 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
1: When you think attractive people, what country do you think they're from? Hey, it's Shannon. Oh, I've got a list of the most attractive cities in the world. Let's see if we made it. Just for kicks. That's coming up in the next 10 minutes.

The best variety from 2K to today. Now 93.3. Now this is a trend I can get behind. Kraft pizza and wine. This is kind of the new thing that people are pairing. And experts say meat lovers pizza belongs with Malbec. Pepperoni pizza.

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Here's a little fun fact for you. Hey, it's Shannon O. Christina Aguilera scored her first ever number one song with this, Genie in a Bottle, back in 1999. The same year that Mambo No. 5 came out. Same year that Baby One More Time came out. You know how I know that? 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

93.3. Who's counting? But 11 days until your favorite Starbucks drink comes back. Pumpkin spice latte. They also got some other stuff in the mix too, like a chai tea mixed in with hot apple cider. Also, everything banana bread, which I'm a stand for.

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just might. 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

Now 93.3. So apparently today is National Shop Online for Groceries Day. I can't remember the last time I actually went to the grocery store to do the shopping. This is something I do every single week, and it has changed my life. Saved a bunch of time.

The best variety from 2K to today, now 93.3. If you went to one of these colleges, chances are you're pretty successful in life. At least that's what research says. Hopefully your school is on here. We'll find out coming up in 6 minutes.

833, the best variety from 2K to today. 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Something that I never got into. It's a little too intimidating for me. Hey, it's H-T-N-O. 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

The best variety from 2K to today. Now 93.3. Do you remember your college days not knowing how to do laundry? So you would just spray some Febreze on it. Well, my oh my, has technology advanced. Same t-shirt, wearing it for 30 days, and it still smells good. How could this be? Don't let your oldest son find out. Details on what this is coming up in the

93.3. Hey, Shannon O. I'm not sure if you had this discussion over the summer, but if your kids are still bugging you to get them a dog, just do it. Apparently, kids who have dogs growing up are less likely to get sick than those who don't. Overall, babies who grow up around dogs catch fewer respiratory infections, fewer fevers, and need fewer antibiotics. I grew up with dogs my entire life, and that was not necessarily the case, but I will use it because science says...

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0: 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I'm just like a psychopath. I'll tell you why coming up in 6 minutes.

The best variety from 2K to today. Now 93.3. I'm Shannon Oh. Thanks for hanging out with me tonight. Our partners at Global Citizen revealed the lineup for the 2026 Global Citizen Festival. 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

1033, the best variety from 2K to today. Crazy to see The Voice change, and you still got one original season left with Adam Levine as a coach alongside Kelly Clarkson, Queen Latifah, and Riley Green, newcomers this year. But the following season, that's when things are changing, including your host, no longer Carson Daly.

0: just might. 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This one phrase could start an argument in pretty much any household that I know, including my own. You might not want to say it tonight, just a heads up. I got it for you coming up in 6 minutes.
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93.3, the best variety from 2K to today. I hope you enjoy the rest of your Friday. My name is Shannon O. Don't forget, a chance for you to win a trip to our iHeartRadio Music Festival, plus $1,000. It's on the way for you at 9 o'clock this morning. I got Destiny's Child on for you now.

0: I'm in Savannah in for Doug and Jen. We are back one more time. I kind of want to play like Daft Punk one more time right now.
1: One more time.
0: I said play it, not have you sing it.
1: Do.
0: It's Friday. We're having a great time. Adam and Savannah in for Doug and Jen. And you're going to keep going, apparently. We got a lot planned on the show. And I
1: one more time.
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1: My girl Zara Larson is going to be there.
0: Benson Boone, Snoop Dogg, and a ton more. They're all going to be there. And we're going to throw in a grand for you to put in to the slot machine at the airport in Vegas.
1: And I am going to be the Lush Life dancer.
0: Yeah, what a combination. You can win. On the way, coming up at 9 on Now.

0: That guy right there will be coming to Gillette, and a lot of people are hyped up on that. Luke Combs on Now 93.3. Hope you are having a great morning. Coming up in three things.
1: Two Coventry women are celebrating a massive milestone, and it's so cool.
0: We'll talk about that in two songs on Now.
1: Yeah,

0: Savannah in for Doug and Jen. Right now, three things you need to know. And number one might be my favorite.
1: I love it. There's two Coventry women that are celebrating 205 years of life. That's wild.
0: Actually, 208. 104 times 2 is 208, right?
1: Well, I'm just dumb at math. What do I know? I just doubled it because, yeah, no. No, it's 2. Oh, yeah, you're right. I'm dumb. Never mind. Anyways, big shout out to Anne and Mary Lou. They're both 104 years old, like Adam said. And their living proof age really is just a number. But, I mean, they were recognized in Coventry for reaching this milestone. I mean, how many people do you know that live to be 104?
0: Not many. I mean, I've had multiple in my family that have made it, like, almost to 100. And then, you know, they've died. But it really is a very impressive feat to have two people in the same town being 104. They have seen a lot.
1: I want to make it to 100. That's, like, a goal of mine.
0: Me too. But I feel like I got no shot at all.
1: Stop it. Don't say that. Well, Adam, if you're looking to have another kid, you might want to do it along I-95 because that's what happened to somebody in Attleboro.
0: When parents were going in and they ended up having the kid on the side of the highway, right?
1: I feel like that's not the first time that we've talked about somebody having a highway baby.
0: No, definitely not. And I feel like that would be my nightmare. You know what I mean? Like being on the way and knowing that you're 10 minutes away. Like in Attleboro, they were probably like 10 or 15 minutes away from downtown and getting in. And then having the baby, that would be my number one nightmare. I mean, it worked out for them and everything ended up being good. But like, I can't imagine having the baby not in like the hospital, you know?
1: That reminds me of an episode of Grey's Anatomy where the woman literally gets to the hospital and she's so far along, they have to birth the baby in the parking lot of the hospital.
0: Yeah, like you're that close and you don't make it.
1: That's crazy.
0: Crazy.
1: And we'll wrap up with a Toyota recall. They're recalling about 655,000 Camrys over a software display issue. And it actually could knock out some important safety features. So if you get the little thingy in the mail and they're like, oh, recall, and you just chuck it. No, this is one you're definitely going to want to pay attention to. So it affects Camry hybrids that were made between 2025 and 2026. The 7-inch display can go completely blank when you start the car, and that might be a little dangerous. But Toyota said they will fix it, and letters should be going out starting September 21st. But check your VIN numbers.
0: All right, keep an eye on that if you have got a Toyota. Adam and Savannah in for Doug and Jen. Sunny and a high of 83 later on today. Now 93.3. Good morning.
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0: 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We were all like pumped up to see free insomnia cookies, and we do not qualify.
1: No.
0: But a lot of people may.
1: I'm so mad. Well, I mean, I'm happy for the people that get them, but I'm mad for me. Insomnia Cookies is giving free cookies to incoming college freshmen. 30,000 cookies for back to school season. There's free 6-packs available to incoming college freshmen expected to graduate in 2030, which seems like a wild number.
0: That really is. Like, you hear it out loud, and I actually did the math on it. And my second kid will graduate high school in like 2045. And I'm like, dude, what?
1: 2045. I feel like that's not
0: terrifying.
1: That's not real. But if you want to get the free cookies, you need to join Insomnia Rewards, add your school and graduation year to your profile, and then bring a valid student ID to get the deal in person.
0: They're making you jump through a hoop right there. Damn.
1: That's true. But you know what? It's worth it. Who doesn't love Insomnia cookies? But the offer runs now through September 14th while supplies last.
0: Adam and Savannah in for Doug and Jen. Happy Friday.
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0: morning, Savannah, in for Doug and Jen on Now 93.3. Hope you are having a great Friday morning. Time right now for The Dish, and we finally are getting a little bit more about the big Taylor and Travis wedding, although we do not have a photo yet, but we are getting a little bit more, right?
1: I have a theory about that, but that is a topic for a different day. But yeah, Travis Kelce, the groom, finally talking about his own wedding like 3,000 years later. But a honeymoon period officially over. Travis is back at Chiefs training camp, and he actually chatted about his over-the-top wedding during a press conference.
2: The wedding was the best night of my life, and I appreciate everybody who came out and celebrated and, had fun with us. Being able to get married in there, I can't thank, the owners of MSG for allowing us to get the opportunity to do that. Knowing that we wanted a private event and everything, so it was perfect.
0: Yes. Knowing that we wanted a private event at MSG. Get out of here, bro.
1: It was not private. But he did say getting married there was like living out a childhood dream. And my favorite part of this whole thing, like out of the whole wedding, the venue, the guests, the extravagant gifts and everything else, his favorite part, and I quote, the AC was cooking. That was the best part.
0: Have you ever been to a wedding, though, with the AC like not working great in the summertime? Because I have, and so, it sucks.
1: In June, my husband and I went to a wedding in France because one of his friends got married. The place where they had it, no air conditioning during the heat wave. I was dying.
0: Yeah, that's not fun.
1: I was dying.
0: That is not a good time.
1: No, I was like sweating through my dress. I looked like a hot mess. It was crazy. But we're going to move on to the Jonas Brothers. So they're doing something really cool. What?
0: Your voice, anytime we talk about an animal or the Joe Bros, your voice ends up going up like 8 octaves. I love it.
1: We're
0: going
1: to talk about the Jonas Brothers.
0: Okay, well, don't do that.
1: So they're doing something really cool and making history doing it. They are going to be performing the halftime show for the NFL's first ever regular season game in Australia. Really cool.
0: That they're actually playing on a cricket field.
1: Yeah.
0: Which will be fire. That'll actually be pretty fire.
1: Yeah, Melbourne Cricket Ground, September 10th. The San Francisco 49ers are going to take on the Los Angeles Rams. And if you want to see the halftime show, because who cares about football? You can stream it on Netflix, but the Jonas Brothers super pumped to perform.
0: Good football matchup, by the way. If you care, good football matchup.
1: Yeah, I don't. I just want to see the Jonas Brothers. And we'll wrap up with Olivia Rodrigo. So her very first Daisy Chain Fields Festival has revealed the full schedule. And my favorite part, there are no overlapping sets. That's my beef with Coachella.
0: That actually is sick because I feel like you have to pick what you're going to go to and then what you're not going to go to. And I love that because if you've been to a festival, you're like, oh, let me run all the way over there for
1: exactly.
0: A and then come back all the way over here for B. So that actually is a brilliant thing by Olivia Rodrigo.
1: Or you got two artists going at the same time. Like, it's so much better. But it is an all-female lineup. So you've got Doechii, you got Chappell Roan going to be performing, and it's all taking place August 29th in Irvine, California.
0: If you are looking to like have your summer go out with a bang,
1: get a
0: ticket, get on a plane, and go to that show.
1: Or
0: guaranteed.
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0: That's true. We'll get you there right around 9 a.m. Right?
1: Vegas.
0: 9 a.m. Yeah,
1: Vegas,
0: 9 a.m. Adam and Savannah in for Doug and Jen. We can't remember on a Friday morning what time anything is.
1: Now, I need coffee.
0: 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Good morning.
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0: recommend that people have a dog in their house. And now if you have got a baby, apparently a really, really good reason to have a dog, right?
1: Yeah, actual health benefits.
0: We're going to talk about that in two songs on Now.

0: like what Pitbull is doing, bro. You should not be corny like that.
1: He's having the summer of a lifetime. You leave Mr. 305 alone.
0: We're going to talk about it in two songs. I don't know. Adam and Savannah in for Doug and Jen. Now 93.3. Good morning.

0: a big fan of Cardi B, you gotta admit that she is like 1,000,000% correct about what we're gonna talk about.
1: Yeah, she is sending a very pointed message to fans, and they're getting it.
0: Adam and Savannah in for Doug and Shannon. We'll talk about it in the dish coming up next. Hang on.

0: Happy Friday, Adam in Savannah in for Doug and Jen. Hope you are having a great morning going into the weekend time right now for The Dish. And we finally are hearing one of the royal wedding of the summer people talking out loud about what went down.
1: You mean like the bride or the groom?
0: Yes.
1: The people? Well, the groom. No. Kiva's going. The groom, Travis Kelce, is speaking out for the first time since the wedding, and he did it while at training camp for the Kansas City Chiefs, and this is what he had to say.
2: Wedding was the best night of my life, and I appreciate everybody who came out and celebrated and, had fun with us.
1: Who's
2: being able to get married
1: lot?
2: In there. Can't thank, the owners of MSG for allowing us to get the opportunity to do that, knowing that we wanted a private event and everything, so it was perfect.
0: The owners of MSG, like, thanking them, that wouldn't be in my top, like, 25 people.
1: Especially after what they paid to be there?
0: Yeah, like, I would not think of my venue is, like, who to thank. But well, whatever, bro.
1: Travis did say that getting married there was, like, a childhood dream coming to life. And out of all the things at this wedding, the guest list, the elaborate party, the decor, the expensive gifts, his favorite part, I quote, the AC was cooking. Okay, Travis.
0: Weren't there so many people mad on social media that day? Like, they were doing a blackout in parts of New York with how hot the weather was.
1: Yes.
0: And there were people complaining about them having a wedding probably in AC, right?
1: Yes.
0: Like, that definitely was a part of the whole drama around the wedding. And then he comes out and says that. Damn. Yeah. No chill.
1: Basically.
0: No chill.
1: Well, speaking of New York, a native New Yorker, Cardi B, is sending a very direct message to her fans. So Cardi basically told fans to stop rushing her when it comes to new music. Literally. She's like, I'm tired of getting complaints about when I'm dropping music, and it actually makes her want to work less, not more. Which, honestly, I respect that. She recently wrapped up her Little Miss drama tour, so she's like, yeah, you know what? I've earned a little couch time. I'm tired. I need a break. And I guess fans have been asking her why certain songs aren't getting, like, music videos or more promo. And Cardi's like, look, not every song is gonna get the full Beyonce-level rollout. Like, it is what it is. Her mood right now, staying in bed, hanging with her kids, just enjoying the rest of the summer.
0: She ain't wrong, though. Like, I feel like people that are in, like, a diehard fan phase with any artist, they're like, you need to give me a brand new song, blah, blah, blah. It's
1: you
0: like,
1: need
0: yo,
1: to sit down.
0: You gotta chill, because if I were a millionaire like Cardi B, I'd be going to the Caribbean after tour for a month, and I would not be talking or worrying about putting out new music. Definitely not.
1: Oh, that's my dream. And we'll wrap up with the Jonas Brothers. They're not going to the Caribbean, but they are going to Australia. They're going to be doing the halftime show for the NFL's first ever regular season game down under. It's going to be happening at the Melbourne Cricket Ground September 10th.
3: The San Francisco 49ers will take on the Los Angeles Rams in a total...
0: It will be a good game.
3: Knockdown,
0: it'll be a good game.
3: Drag out, go football, throw the pigskin and stuff. But if you want to see the Jonas Brothers, because honestly, like, I don't really care about football, you can stream the game on Netflix. But the Jonas Brothers are so pumped to perform in such an iconic venue for such an iconic occasion.
0: And actually pretty cool that they are going to be doing it in a cricket venue. Like, that is a really, really cool part to NFL, like, being overseas. Like, when they played at Wembley, and now they're playing on a cricket venue. It's actually pretty fire.
1: I always wanted to learn to play cricket. It looks interesting.
0: It does, but I have no idea what to do.
1: Well,
0: literally none.
1: We could learn.
0: Adam and Savannah in for Doug and Jen, now 93.3.
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0: WSNE Taunton Providence, Adam in Savannah, in for Doug and Jen on a Friday morning, going in to the weekend. And either way, with the Cardam song of the morning, you are not losing, but winning today, Savannah.
1: Adam, you did it to yourself. You jinxed it this morning. Daft Punk, one more time.
0: I know.

0: Daft Punk right there, one more time. All-time banger, Cardi and Song of the Morning. Adam and Savannah in for Doug and Jen in On the Way in two songs.
1: I have a reality TV conspiracy involving Below Deck and Alex Earl.
0: What?
1: I promise, it's great.
0: All right, we'll talk about that in two songs on now.

0: Adam and Savannah in for Tug and Jen, now 93.3. Hope you are having a great morning. Savannah right now would like to drop a conspiracy on the radio.
1: It's less of a conspiracy and more of a prediction.
0: Okay.
1: I would say. Okay. So hear me out. So the other night, I was in my bed, in my jammies, scrolling through Instagram, and I see a picture from Instagram gossip account Dumois, and it's Alex Earle. Now, she was just in Ibiza. Now, she's in Sardinia, Italy. And she was hanging out outside of a yacht. And I zoomed in on who the yachty was that was, like, helping her because I'm like, wait a minute, he looks familiar. And it's Frasier from Below Deck. And I'm like, wait a minute, Alex Earle, her reality show is coming out. Frasier on Below Deck. Is Alex Earle currently filming an episode of Below Deck?
0: If they did that, the hate online
1: would be
0: the hate online for that. I feel like Alex Earle, anytime I see anything online, people are dragging her left and right.
1: People love her.
0: I don't know. We got a different algorithm. I feel like people are always dragging Alex Earle online.
1: Everybody that I always see is like, oh my God, go Alex. We love Alex. Especially in the Cooper versus Earle battle. I feel like everybody was like team Alex Earle in the beginning.
0: No way. I feel like everybody was on Alex Cooper's side.
1: The way I saw it was in the beginning, they were like, oh, Alex Earle, Alex Earle. And then when Alex never said what happened, then everybody switched to Cooper. That's what I saw. But maybe, okay. I don't know.
0: I feel like from day one, it was all about Alex Cooper and like Daddy Gang came through.
1: Daddy Gang is fire.
0: Daddy Gang came through for that.
1: But yes, Alex Earle could be on Below Deck and my reality TV brain would explode.
0: And you know where you heard it before anyone.
1: Good old Sav. Got your back.
0: Literally nobody is talking about it other than you.
1: I saw the picture. I put it together. My intelligence is just beyond reproach. What can I tell you? Those are some big words.
0: I don't even know what that means. Adam and Savannah in for Tug and Jen. Now 93.3. Good morning.
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0: Zara Larsson will be there at our iHeartRadio Music Festival. And if you have seen her on tour, she really is in unreal shape and apparently dropping the workout routine, right?
1: Yeah, she went viral because she was serving body at Lollapalooza. And we are getting the routine.
0: We'll talk about it in two songs on that.
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0: Adam and Savannah in for Doug and Jen on Now 93.3. Hope you are having a great Friday morning going in to the weekend. And coming up in the dish,
1: the Jonas Brothers are doing something really cool and also making history at the same time.
2: They say the holy water's watered down, and this town's lost its faith. Our colors will fade.

0: Adam and Savannah in for Doug and Jen on Now 93.3. Hope you are having a great Friday morning. Time right now for The Dish, and we finally are getting a little bit more about the big Taylor and Travis wedding, although we do not have a photo yet, but we are getting a little bit more, right?
1: I have a theory about that, but that is a topic for a different day. But yeah, Travis Kelce, the groom, finally talking about his own wedding like 3,000 years later. But a honeymoon period officially over. Travis is back at Chiefs training camp, and he actually chatted about his over-the-top wedding during a press conference.
2: Wedding was the best night of my life, and I appreciate everybody who came out and celebrated and, had fun with us. Being able to get married in there, can't thank, the owners of MSG for allowing us to get the opportunity to do that. Knowing that we wanted a private event and everything, so it was perfect.
0: Yes. Knowing that we wanted a private event at MSG. Get out of here, bro.
1: It was not private. But he did say getting married there was like living out a childhood dream. And my favorite part of this whole thing, like out of the whole wedding, the venue, the guests, the extravagant gifts and everything else, his favorite part, and I quote, the AC was cooking. That was the best part.
0: Have you ever been to a wedding, though, with the AC like not working great in the summertime? Because I have, and it sucks.
1: In June, my husband and I went to a wedding in France because one of his friends got married. The place where they had it, no air conditioning during the heat wave. I was dying.
0: Yeah, that can't, that's not fun.
1: I was dying.
0: That is not a good time.
1: No, I was like sweating through my dress. I looked like a hot mess. It was crazy. But we're going to move on to the Jonas Brothers. So they're doing something really cool. What?
0: Your voice, anytime we talk about an animal or the Joe Bros, your voice ends up going up like 8 octaves. I love it.
3: We're
0: going
3: to talk about the Jonas Brothers.
0: Okay, well, don't do that.
1: So they're doing something really cool and making history doing it. They are going to be performing the halftime show for the NFL's first ever regular season game in Australia. Really cool.
0: That they're actually playing on a cricket field.
1: Yeah.
0: Which will be fire. That'll actually be pretty fire.
1: Yeah, Melbourne Cricket Ground, September 10th. The San Francisco 49ers are going to take on the Los Angeles Rams. And if you want to see the halftime show, because who cares about football? You can stream it on Netflix, but the Jonas Brothers super pumped to perform.
0: Good football matchup, by the way. If you care, good football matchup.
1: Yeah, I don't. I just want to see the Jonas Brothers. And we'll wrap up with Olivia Rodrigo. So her very first Daisy Chain Fields Festival has revealed the full schedule. And my favorite part, there are no overlapping sets. That's my beef with Coachella.
0: That actually is sick because I feel like you have to pick what you're going to go to and then what you're not going to go to. And I love that because if you've been to a festival, you're like, oh, let me run all the way over there for
1: A
0: and then come back all the way over here for B. So that actually is a brilliant thing by Olivia Rodrigo.
1: Or you got two artists going at the same time. Like, it's so much better. But it is an all-female lineup. So you've got Doechii, you got Chappell Roan going to be performing, and it's all taking place August 29th in Irvine, California.
0: If you are looking to like have your summer go out with a bang,
1: get a
0: ticket, get on a plane, and go to that show.
1: Or guaranteed. You could go to our iHeartRadio Music Festival.
0: That's true. We'll get you there right around 9 a.m. Right?
1: Vegas.
0: 9 a.m. Yeah,
1: Vegas,
0: 9 a.m. Adam and Savannah in for Doug and Jen. We can't remember on a Friday morning what time anything is.
1: Now, I need coffee.
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0: for Tug and Jen. We got an Amazon package here in the studio. I do not have an Amazon account.
1: So you just get random Amazon sent to you?
0: I'm kind of worried about it, and we're going to open it live on the radio in two songs, because I really have got no idea what it might be.
1: Maybe it's breakfast. That'd be great.
0: That would be great. All right, coming up in two songs on Now. You're

0: We've got another highway baby in New England.
1: I love that this has become a thing.
0: It really has. And now we are on 95 in Attleboro. Before, we were in a Dunkin' parking lot. Yep. That might have been more New England, though. Not going to lie.
1: Dunkin' baby. We like it.
0: But we'll talk about it coming up in three things next on Now.

0: Happy Friday. Adam in Savannah in for Doug and Jen. Right now, three things you need to know. And number one might be my favorite.
1: I love it. There's two Coventry women that are celebrating 205 years of life. That's wild.
0: Actually, 208. 104 times 2 is 208, right?
1: Well, I'm just dumb at math. What do I know? I just doubled it because, yeah, no, it's 2. Oh, yeah, you're right. I'm dumb. Never mind. Anyways, big shout out to Anne and Mary Lou. They're both 104 years old, like Adam said. And their living proof age really is just a number. But, I mean, they were recognized in Coventry for reaching this milestone. I mean, how many people do you know that live to be 104?
0: Not many. I mean, I've had multiple in my family that have made it, like, almost to 100. And then, you know, they've died. But it really is a very impressive feat to have two people in the same town being 104. They have seen a lot.
1: I want to make it to 100. That's, like, a goal of mine.
0: Me too. But I feel like I got no shot at all.
1: Stop it. Don't say that. Well, Adam, if you're looking to have another kid, you might want to do it along I-95 because that's what happened to somebody in Attleboro.
0: When parents were going in and they ended up having the kid on the side of the highway, right?
1: I feel like that's not the first time that we've talked about somebody having a highway baby.
0: No, definitely not. And I feel like that would be my nightmare. You know what I mean? Like being on the way and knowing that you're 10 minutes away. Like in Attleboro, they were probably like 10 or 15 minutes away from downtown and getting in. And then having the baby. That would be my number one nightmare. I mean, it worked out for them and everything ended up being good. But, like, I can't imagine having the baby not in, like, the hospital, you know?
1: That reminds me of an episode of Grey's Anatomy where the woman literally gets to the hospital and she's so far along they have to birth the baby in the parking lot of the hospital.
0: Yeah, like, you're that close and you don't make it.
1: That's crazy.
0: Crazy.
1: And we'll wrap up with a Toyota recall. They're recalling about 655,000 Camrys over a software display issue. And it actually could knock out some important safety features. So if you get the little thingy in the mail and they're like, oh, recall, and you just chuck it. No, this is one you're definitely going to want to pay attention to. So it affects Camry hybrids that were made between 2025 and 2026. The 7-inch display can go completely blank when you start the car, and that might be a little dangerous. But Toyota said they will fix it, and letters should be going out starting September 21st. But check your VIN numbers.
0: All right, keep an eye on that if you have got a Toyota. Adam and Savannah in for Doug and Jen. Sunny and a high of 83 later on today. Now 93.3. Good morning.
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Wow, 93.3, the best variety from 2K to today. Teddy Swims would lose control. It's a little bit after 10 on your Friday. What are you going to be doing this weekend? You got something fun planned? I hope so. I hope you do. Take us with you. You know, if you need some music, we're here for you on the free.

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Now, 93.3. Just wanted to shout out Jason at Groundworks. Jason, thanks so much for listening to us today while you're working. Jeez.

0: The best variety from 2K to today. We are now 93.3 Huntrix and Golden. My niece told me the other night, she's so excited about seeing the show, you know, the live action show that Netflix is producing for K-pop Demon Hunters.
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That's Zara Larsson. I'd love to get you to the show with $1,000. 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

Now 93.3 Chaperon and Pink Pony Club on your Friday. It's a little bit after 11, and I hope you're having the best Friday ever and have some fun plans for this weekend. 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
2: Probably my boyfriend. Probably.
1: Probably. Hey, you have a chance to

Now 93.3, the best variety from 2K to today. Remember Rebecca Black did that Friday song, right? I wouldn't play that for you, but you know, she's like a DJ now, and she does like mixes and performs as a DJ. It's actually pretty cool. Happy Friday. My name is Raph. Let's do this. Killers.

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1: I gotta love that it's Friday. Celebrate, right? Get out of work early. 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I don't know. Enjoy that it's Friday. The weekend is almost here. Party in the USA. Here's Miley.

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1: Did you see Ariana Grande's Instagram? 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

0: Now, 93.3, I've got a quote of the day. And also, the next time you're shopping or swiping on a dating app, watch out for this. It's a strange psychological tendency that we all have, and it starts with your name. Do you want to know what it is?
1: Wow. Yeah, I do.
0: Next. Yeah.

0: Now, 93.3. Listen to this. So I saw it, it struck me, and I want to share it with you. It's very interesting because it's psychological, and we don't know that we're doing it, most of us, when we're shopping or dating. And that is, did you know that we, as humans, we prefer names that start with our own initials?
1: Yes. Why?
0: They say most people prefer brand names that start with their own initials. And that we're more likely to marry others who share our first or last initial.
1: I did.
0: Which initial?
1: R. Rat.
0: Oh, Robbie. But that's okay. For
1: this is French, I did like not.
0: I have a very good friend, RS.
1: But I do. I know what you mean because I like Victoria's Secret sometimes because it's like the V and the S and they put it like the little logo on like their clothes. See? And it's technically my initials, like SV.
2: And I like Toms. Like Toms, I like Toms. And I think
1: I like Toms. I'm a Tom lover. This checks out.
0: Okay, thanks. Let me prove. It's Toms. I love Toms. Toms.
2: Toms. Oh, Toms.
0: Today's quote. There's a beginning, middle, and end to every emotion. Get through it.
2: That's true. Mm.
0: Get through it.
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Alex Warren's second album, Wild Child, arrives 2 weeks from today. 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

0: Now 93.3. Tom Brady is making headlines everywhere. So what happened?
1: So TMZ published photos of Tom Brady on vacation. He was celebrating his 49th birthday with his kids. And
0: he's got a body. Look at that for 49.
1: Yeah. And he did something very off brand. He jumped off a boat into the water and he pinched his nose the whole way down. The internet did not let it slide. NFL fans flooded the comments, basically mocking him. And one viral post said, "Not going to lie, Tom Brady being a nose pincher when he swims has him moving down on my all-time QB rankings." Another person wrote, "Patrick Mahomes would never." And so he has 7 rings. You know that? I looked that up.
0: Super Bowl rings.
1: Yeah, Super Bowl rings. I looked that up. But he can't jump into water without pinching his nose.
0: But is he jumping up or diving in?
2: Who cares?
1: Neither or.
0: Makes a difference.
1: It doesn't make a difference.
2: No, it does not.
0: It does. If you're jumping off a block, like a swimmer's block, that's cool. And if you're jumping straight up and going straight down, not as smooth.
2: It was straight up.
0: Straight up? Pinching his nose?
2: Like this.
0: Like my Nana?
1: Literally.
0: I swam competitively as a kid.
1: Mm-hmm.
0: But they teach you, blow out with your nose when you jump in. So it's second nature to me to dive in and just blow bubbles out my nose. Like, I'm totally used to it. I can do that with no problem. Can you do that?
2: I can. Yes, I can.
0: Yeah, so I don't. But if you didn't learn that, then, you know, you pinch your nose. But it's the guy has such a look everywhere else. I'm glad he pinches his nose. I'm happy.
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1: We're fortunate to meet a lot of big stars thanks to this show. 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But Sisney, you just had an encounter with the one and only Sandra Bullock. 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

0: 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Ryan Seacrest with you, alongside Tanya and Sissany, who recently had an unforgettable moment meeting movie star Sandra Bullock. What went down, Sissany?
1: So I hosted this screening for Practical Magic. You remember the movie from like 1996 or whatever?
0: Yes.
1: With so Sandra Bullock, Nicole Kidman. So they're coming out with Practical Magic 2, which is going to be out September 10th. And the whole theater doesn't know that the stars are there. And so we're going to bring them in and have midnight margaritas. And it's this whole cute event. So when I go to meet the girls before we go into the theater, Sandra comes up to me and goes, "Sissany, I have been wanting to meet you all these years." I was like blushing, Ryan. My face, I could feel my face turning
0: like
1: bright
0: red. She
1: knows
0: your name.
1: Like she knows my name. Out. She knows our show. She listens with her kids. She is like obsessed. And I was literally lost for words. I'm like, no, I should be telling you this. Like, I love you. So Sandra Bullock, I will forever love you because you're a fan of our show.
2: Yeah, and I love you too by proxy.
1: Yeah.
0: And even if you listen to another station, I would love you.
1: I know.
0: Because yeah. I love your work. And yeah. She's always been very kind in the moments that I've seen her.
1: She was so kind and so just thoughtful.
0: Genuine.
2: She used to go to a coffee shop that I used to work at. 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
1: Yeah, she's just so nice.
0: What was her order?
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0: Anyway, that's awesome. I'm glad. No, it's fun to do that and have those moments.
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Now 93.3. 7 years after we lost Nipsey Hussle, a full album, new music, is officially here. Nipsey's new project, Prolific, alongside Bino Rideau, which he was working with at the time of his death, is finally out today. It's got an incredible roster of superstars like Cardi B, Ty Dolla $ign, and Leon Thomas all guesting. 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

0: Now 93.3. Coming up this Friday, we got Hit Music. What, this Friday, like today or next Friday is this Friday? This is a common
1: today
0: debate.
1: Today is Friday.
0: So if I were to say to you, coming up this Tuesday or coming up next Tuesday, what's the difference?
2: Ooh.
0: Is next Tuesday one away from this Tuesday?
1: You would say this Tuesday.
2: Yeah. If you said this but Tuesday, it would be Tuesday. August 18th.
0: Are they interchangeable?
1: I don't know.
0: Or is this and next different? Michaela actually brought this up to us. So Michaela, what happened?
3: So I had a debate with my friends because my friend wanted to hang out and she was like, oh, like let's hang out next Thursday. So next Thursday, today's Friday, I would assume that it's the upcoming Thursday. So I was like, wait, do you mean this Thursday? And she was like, yeah. So my friends were like, yeah, why did you say next? She was like, well, that's the next Thursday that's coming up. But I'm like, why didn't you just say this though? Because
0: but
3: that's
0: also,
3: this
0: what about, you mean this coming Thursday?
3: This coming Thursday, yeah.
0: Or this next Thursday? I'm confused by it too.
1: It's so confusing. It's so confusing. But you're right, they are interchangeable. Yeah.
0: Are they? Because sometimes they're not.
1: It is the next Thursday coming up.
0: But let's say we're going to do something this Monday, but the next Monday we'll do something else.
3: Right.
0: That's not interchangeable. That's kicking the can a week.
1: Next Monday.
0: We're doing nothing. Taco Tuesdays on Tuesday. Like she would say, all right, we're doing Taco Tuesday this Tuesday and next Tuesday. That's a week out and this week. Yeah. And then if someone says, do you want to go out this coming Friday? Well, is that tonight? Or is that in a week? I think it's in a week.
1: Yeah.
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I want to hear a memory. That's what we want. A back to school related memory. Could be any story about you, your kids going back to school. 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
3: This is a fun one. Easy watch. It's called 72 Hours, and it is on Netflix. It's a movie with Kevin Hart and Marcelo Hernandez from SNL. It's just a funny comedy.
0: Is it Hangover-esque?
3: Kind of. It's kind of like adjacent to that. It's just they basically are, Kevin Hart plays this like 40-year-old that is aging out of his career almost. And so he ends up going on a bachelor party with these younger guys to try to like feel what their lifestyle is like so he can go back to pitch his.
0: Oh, so he's living the life. He's doing some research.
3: And it goes crazy. Yeah. But the guys don't know he's going to do the research on them. And so it's really funny.
0: Okay. All right. What's on your Weekend Watch List, Tanya?
4: Okay. I'm so excited about this show because everybody's telling me that it's like the new Off Campus. And I was obsessed with Off Campus. It's called Sterling Point on Prime. This is a totally different premise though. So it's a 17-year-old New Yorker. She inherits this private island from her estranged grandfather. And then she spends her summer uncovering messy family secrets. There are 8 episodes. They're all out now. And again, it's on Prime, but like everybody's telling me it's so good. You have to watch it. And so I'm so excited. I'm going to watch it this weekend.
0: On my Weekend Watch List, The Agency Season 2 on Paramount Plus. Michael Fassbender is in this CIA thriller. It's basically the CIA is in London, blah, blah, blah, international stuff. And if you like watching, it's a picture watching a chess match with people who lie for a living. If that's your thing, The Agency, I'm on Season 2. They have Season 1 as well.
2: Just watch. Come on.
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1: And there you go. That's a Friday broadcast. Thanks for listening to us. Now, something that marriage counselors, this is hit me. Marriage counselors say this is the number one mistake people make when they get married. I will tell you about that on Monday. Have a great weekend.

0: just might. The best variety from the 2000s to today, now 93.3. All right, happy Friday. Thanks so much for checking in with us. Hopefully you're having a great night so far. Obviously, we're going into the weekend, so lots of good things coming up. 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All right, Adele and Tame Impala are coming up on the way. Stay here.
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